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0: idea. 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
1: 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Some bookers are mending. Living in Sunday.
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1: 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No, than a Nima done in Nigeria, the Anama, all other Kalapa.
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1: 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And they come and they come and they are telling some of the Mamare. You are much must have do our door later for Pandiendi.
0: Jide.
1: 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And they are Tiana.
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1: Wa basle man dalam jere askira de. Imam Muslim. Who are making the Kanakusa video worry? Video Shimabu in your booking. Bamus of Mokoero Policy. Your island, Alco.
0: Jire.
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0: 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I'm Gasaya Kadambe, Sarana.
1: 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I didn't want money in the bar, I will demand the bar with it.
0: Gala
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0: 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The producer and the presenter of the program, you are together with Hassan Muhammed, popularly known as Hassan Khan on air. Some used to call the people voice, some say the golden voice.
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2: Hi.
0: Yeah, my da hello hi from Hassan Kanu. I can say here in studio da pato clear. Hope you are enjoying at home. Lale wish hello hi once again from Hassan Khan Fero Blandey.
2: Hi
0: wami son Fero Blandey ngawon kwalti da Falmata Muhammad Ali. Hope you are enjoying at home Falmata Muhammad Ali wish. Hi, well, Mata, how are you doing? Hope you are enjoying at home.
2: Hi.
0: Kurushu. 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Harami Krintin Deso, you are together with Hassan Mohammed, popularly known as Hassan Khan on air. Some say golden boys.
2: Hi.
0: Some say people boys. Ko Jemi Mewe Guzana. 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